0: Let's travel together.
1: Beyond ourselves.
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0: More colorful.
1: To a future that is female.
0: That is united.
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I knew I couldn't walk away, there's something about this woman to prove. So I just took a little break, told her I will listen to you. And she said,

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See, I'm the one that's homeless, but my soul

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2: Hey, it's Adam Beyer. This week we have Rebuke back for a new takeover. He's been a big part of the Drum Code recent history, first with his iconic debut Rattle in 2019, followed

don't know, a lot of you discovered him through the more melodic side of his production in recent years. Lately, he's been digging a little bit deeper again into a raw, more underground clubs, and I'm really loving. Rebuke, let's go.

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1: Okay, a massive thanks to Rebuke there for that mix. For everything happening in his world, including tour dates, new music, and the latest AI radio shows, make sure you're following him in all the usual places. If you're listening in Spain, I'll see you next week at Input in Barcelona before flying straight home to play Ants in Ibiza. Until next week, have a good one. Whatever you're up to, and remember, drum code.

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agony, no more misery. 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

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This one here make you vibe and stick.

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